0: yeah. 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

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Anthony Wilson on the guitar. 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

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Anthony Wilson on the guitar. Jeff Hamilton. John Clayton, thank you and God bless you.

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1: And during the few moments that we have left, we want to talk right down to earth in a language that everybody here can easily understand.

0: 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So I ask her what's the only thing to do in this town, and she gives me a multiple choice. It's like a Peter Pan and Tinkerbell, buzzing up a proverbial brain. I said, how the hell are you getting those tight blue jeans? 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